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A distant moaning of a train seems to play a sad refrain.

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Hi, Richard Serling here, and every Sunday morning from 10 to midday, right here on Sound Radio Wales, I've got 2 hours of classy northern and modern soul delicacies on the turntables. 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
6: 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Are you sure?
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7: Princess Anna's brother has claimed that the then Prince Charles told him his sister would be forgotten soon enough. Earl Spencer has written in a new memoir that the King made the comments during a row over Princes William and Harry walking behind their mum's coffin. In a statement, Buckingham Palace says the King understands grief can cloud reason and colour memory. Our royal correspondent Laura Bundock says it's a striking reaction.
8: The response from the palace certainly has echoes, I think, of that response we had from the late Queen when Meghan made allegations about someone within the royal household asking about the colour of Archie's skin. The Queen said recollections may vary. I think this statement we've had goes much further than that.
7: Meanwhile, His Majesty will address bosses from some of the world's leading AI developers later. He's expected to say the new technology should be in the service of humanity, community and the natural world. Police have praised the hundreds of volunteers who helped search for a missing boy in Suffolk after recovering a body. 3-year-old Noah Woods disappeared from a playground in Brantham on Tuesday afternoon. Macklemore is donating his entire earnings from Ed Sheeran's tour to charities supporting Palestinian people. The rapper's made the £750,000 pledge after being dropped as a support act for comments he made about the conflict in Gaza. The British singer claims it was the promoter who made that decision. Tour expert Ray Waddell says it's a very unique situation.
9: Well, money is power, and if you're paying for everything, yes, you can make that call, but almost without exception, the promoter wants to do what the artists want. Artists lead the business.
7: In football, Fleetwood's reward for beating Sheffield United is a home draw against Arsenal in the fourth round of the EFL Cup. Brighton's victory over Manchester United means they could now play Manchester City. And it seems the way is now clear for Clear Lake Capital to take control of Chelsea. Former chairman Todd Bowley has left the club after selling his shares there. That's the latest. I'm Barry Weir.
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10: Oh, very good Thursday morning to you. Let's have a look at the weather forecast for Wales this morning. The headline is early rain clearing, then sunny spells and showers. Today in detail, early cloud and rain will clear to leave a mostly dry day with plenty of sunny spells. The odd shower is possible in the north and the west, and it'll be rather breezy for all. The maximum expected temperature for today is about 17 degrees. Tonight, early evening showers will ease to leave a mostly dry night with clear spells. Winds will also calm down and the minimum overnight temperature will be about 10 degrees. Looking ahead to tomorrow being Friday, it'll be dry at first, but increasingly cloudy as rain moves in west during the morning. It will turn heavy for a time, especially over the hills, and it will be rather windy tomorrow. Maximum temperature for tomorrow is about 18 degrees. For a more detailed 5-day weather forecast, why not take a look at our website, soundradio.wales/weather. And as always, don't forget that Breakfast on Sound is sponsored by Miller's Cottage Club here in Towyn. Very good morning to you.
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1: 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RK

Hello there, Phil Price here. Hope you can join me every Sunday between 4 and 6pm for another trip back to those swinging 1960s. Plenty of great music and plenty of great old vintage jingles and adverts as well. Of course, it wouldn't be a great show without Nelly the Tea Lady. So please join me 4 to 6 every Sunday, Sounds Radio Wales.

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1: Very good morning to you. Let's have a look at the latest traffic and travel information across the North Wales coast. Looking at AA Road Watch this morning, everywhere seems to be rather quiet at the moment. Prestatyn, Rhyl, Tawyn and Abergele, St Asaph, all doing really reasonably quite nicely. The only area of concern seems to be a set of traffic lights in Pensarn near Belgrano. There seems to be red and amber there at the moment. The A55 east and westbound of Abergele is flowing quite nicely. You've got a clear run over to Anglesey this morning, as well as Chester. So if you're heading in either direction, you should be okay. Now, if there's anything on the roads that you see this morning that you feel we need to bring to the attention of our listeners, please feel free to get in touch via text and WhatsApp on 07300 66 33 81. Make sure you start with the word traffic, and please remember, only do that if it is safe and legal to do so. You're up to date for this hour. We'll be back in the next. And don't forget that Breakfast on Sound is sponsored by Miller's Cottage Club here in Tawyn. Good morning. See you in an hour.
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1: Buckingham Palace is pushing back hard on allegations in a new book by the brother of the late Princess Diana. Earl Spencer claims that just days after his sister died in 1997, the now King told him, "Rest assured, we'll forget her soon enough." A spokesperson for His Majesty says the pain of fraternal grief can cloud reason, affect judgment and colour memory. Jenny Bond is a former royal correspondent.
2: If they just let that lie, then that's what the vast majority of the public would believe. I think they did have to counter, because recollections clearly here do vary, and recollections here are varying with bells on.
1: Meanwhile, the King will address executives from some of the world's biggest AI companies later. He's expected to urge them to ensure the technology serves humanity, community and the natural world. Hundreds of volunteers who joined the search for a missing three-year-old boy in Suffolk have been praised by police. A body was recovered from a pond 24 hours after Noah Woods disappeared from a playground in Brantham. Frontline medics in the Democratic Republic of Congo say they're concerned about the pace Ebola's spreading. They say it's killed 3,500 people since May. To football, and Brighton became the first team in 50 years to go 2-2 at Manchester United and still win as they get through 3-2 in the AFL Cup. One of the goal scorers, Pascal Gross, praised the whole team, including the goalkeeper, in a crucial late stop.
3: "That gives you obviously belief in a stadium like that when you did it before. The experience, we tried to give it to the lads. Yeah, it was a really good performance, and I have to say Steely Safe in the end was unbelievable."
1: The winners of Manchester City and Norwich will play Brighton. Fleetwood's earned a home draw with Arsenal at their Highbury Stadium. And Macklemore has donated his £750,000 paycheck from Ed Sheeran's US tour to charities supporting Palestinian people. He was dropped as a support act over comments he made on stage about the conflict in Gaza. That's the latest. I'm Barry Weir.
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4: Oh, very good Thursday morning to you. Let's have a look at the weather forecast for Wales this morning. The headline is early rain clearing, then sunny spells and showers. Today in detail, early cloud and rain will clear to leave a mostly dry day with plenty of sunny spells. The odd shower is possible in the north and the west, and it'll be rather breezy for all. The maximum expected temperature for today is about 17 degrees. Tonight, early evening showers will ease to leave a mostly dry night with clear spells. Winds will also calm down, and the minimum overnight temperature will be about 10 degrees. Looking ahead to tomorrow being Friday, it'll be dry at first, but increasingly cloudy as rain moves in west during the morning. It will turn heavy for a time, especially over the hills, and it will be rather windy tomorrow. Maximum temperature for tomorrow is about 18 degrees. For a more detailed 5-day weather forecast, why not take a look at our website, soundradio.wales/weather. And as always, don't forget that Breakfast on Sound is sponsored by Miller's Cottage Club here in town. Very good morning to you.
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Hi, it's Paul Jenkins. I'll be live Tuesday from 4 with Drive Time, testing your movie knowledge with the movie quiz, where you can win 2 cinema tickets. And I'll have the question of the day for you to get stuck into, not forgetting the feel-good music. 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
1: Very good morning. Let's have a look at the 9:30 update on the traffic and travel situation. Looking at the AA Road Watch, there doesn't seem to be much change in the last hour. Everywhere seems to be rather quiet this morning. The only area of concern is in Pensarn, where we seem to have some temporary traffic lights around Balgrano. The A55 is flowing quite nicely either side of Abergele. You've got a clear run through to Anglesey and Chester as well this morning. So if you're heading that way, you're going to be fine. If there's anything on the roads that you feel we need to bring to our listeners' attention, please feel free to get in touch with us this morning on 07 300 66 3381. Starting with the word traffic, and please remember, only do that if you're safe and legal to do so. You're up to date with your traffic and travel, and don't forget, the Breakfast on Sound is supported by Miller's Cottage Club here in Towin. Good morning to you.
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I pick the theme on our social media page, which is The Theme Show with Adam Francis, and you choose the music. 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

Hi, Richard Serling here, and every Sunday morning from 10 to midday, right here on Sound Radio Wales, I've got 2 hours of classy northern and modern soul delicacies on the turntables. Memories of the clubs we all loved and those special soul sounds you might have forgotten all about. 2 hours of the music that loves us back every Sunday morning from 10 on Sound Radio Wales. 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
2: Buckingham Palace is pushing back hard on allegations in a new book by the brother of the late Princess Diana. Earl Spencer claims that just days after his sister died in 1997, the now king told him, "Rest assured, we'll forget about her soon enough." A spokesperson for His Majesty says the pain of fraternal grief can cloud reason, affect judgment, and colour memory. Jenny Bond is a former royal correspondent.
3: If they just let that lie, then that's what the vast majority of the public would believe. I think they did have to counter, because recollections clearly here do vary, and recollections here are varying with bells on.
2: Meanwhile, the king will tell AI company bosses later that they need to reassure people they won't lose control of their lives to autonomous agents. He's hosting a summit involving some of the biggest players in the sector. The EU is outlining what it's planning to do to help keep children safe online. The measures include banning under 13s from social media. A life-extending breast cancer drug is now available on the NHS in England, 2 years after it was rejected for being too expensive. Enhertu can give some patients with incurable breast cancer more time to live. Dr. Simon Vincent from Breast Cancer Now says the announcement's a reminder to keep checking your breasts.
4: Many people will know that a lump might be a symptom of breast cancer, but there are other symptoms as well. It could be a swelling, it could be a redness around the nipple. So it's really important that women are aware of their changes, and if there's anything at all that you're worried about, go and see your GP and get it checked out.
2: Tennis player Joe Salisbury has announced his retirement from the sport. He's Great Britain's most successful men's doubles player in the Open era. And sales are up at Debenhams, meaning it's back into profit for the past 6 months. The retailer expects earnings to continue to improve after efforts to cut costs as part of a turnaround plan. That's the latest. I'm Barry Weir.
0: Thanks very much, Barry. We'll hear again from you at the top of the next hour. Let's have a look at the weather forecast for Wales.
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0: Well, this afternoon will be mostly dry with plenty of sunny spells. The odd shower is possible, however, towards the north and west. It will be rather breezy, and the maximum expected temperature for today in the region of about 17. Tonight, early evening showers will ease to leave a mostly dry night with clear spells. Winds will also ease a little by the morning, and the minimum overnight temperature will be about 10 degrees Celsius. Now, looking ahead to Friday, dry at first, but increasingly cloudy as rain moves in from the west, turning heavy for a time, especially over the hills. And tomorrow will be rather windy. And the expected temperature for tomorrow is about 18 degrees Celsius. For a more detailed 5-day weather forecast, why not take a look at our website, soundradio.wales/weather. And as always, let's have a look at the current temperature on the North Wales coast.
5: The temperature on the North Wales coast is 14 degrees.
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0: Good afternoon. Two great tracks to kick off the hour.
1: We will always be the way we were.
0: That's Jack Sabiratti. And of course, we had Disco Bambino to start the hour off. Very good afternoon to you. Welcome to Sound Radio Wales. Dave Bowen-Jones in the chair for the next couple of hours. Or lunchtimes with me. What have we got for you today? Well, we've got the usual madness. We've got the big question across the North Wales coast. We'll be updating you with the traffic and travel at 12:30. We've got on this day, we've got the single of the week as well. That's a good one too. And we've got the three best-selling singles from this week back in 1998 in the second hour. So lots to do between now and 2 o'clock this afternoon. Hope you can stick around. If you'd like a shout-out, dedication or request, tell me what you're doing. 07300 663381. Hold on to your hats because we're going to have some fun between now and

Hi everybody, Saz here from the Feel Good Friday show. 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Don't forget, I've also got my trivia questions that will also be thrown in during the show as well, just to keep the brain thinking. So join me between 1 and 3 every Friday afternoon for some Feel Good Friday.

taking us back. That's Frankie Valli and the Four Seasons and December. What a night of 63. Very good afternoon to you. Hope you're well. Well, welcome to day 260 of the year. Now, I saw something quite disturbing on my social media earlier on in the week. Apparently, it's now less than 100 days till the big day. But let me assure you, we at Sound Radio don't mention the big day until at least the 1st of December. So you're safe there, is that okay? So what is today? Well, Thursday the 17th of September. Today is World Manta Day. Responsible Dog Ownership Day. Now that is very good. Yes. I'd love a dog. However, I just couldn't make the commitment, so that's why I don't have one. National Professional House Cleaning Day. If you meet a professional cleaner, let me know. I could do with one to go, come over here. And International Country Music Day. I was looking for Donut Day, but there wasn't one, so no food in today's. Never mind. Let's have a look at the celebrity birthdays, those famous people. Des Lynam, the Irish-born television broadcaster, sportsman, etc. He's 84, goodness me. Sherry Hewson, who the English actress who was in Crossroads, Emmerdale, and of course, I think now, best remember as Joyce in Benidorm. Can't remember her name. Oh, that was it, Joyce Temple Savage. She's 76. Damon Hill, the racing driver, 66. Michael French. Now, I doubt with whether you'll remember him, but he played David Wicks in EastEnders in the 1980s. He's 64. Pixie Geldof is 36. And there we go. Those are the famous birthdays for today. Now, as I mentioned, we've got the big question across the North Wales coast. That'll be coming up today just after the traffic and travel at 12:30. So in recognition of International Country Day, we'll play a little country number, shall we?

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0: 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Oh, what a great track. 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
0: Let's have an update on the latest traffic and travel news across the North Wales coast. Looking at our local area, Prestatyn and Rhyl seem rather quiet at the moment, as does Rhuddlan and St Asaph. Abergele is getting quite busy at the moment in the main town centre. Traffic lights, and talking of traffic lights, that appears to be temporary traffic lights on Towing Road near Pensarn, near Belgrano, and that is featuring red and amber at the moment. Other areas to worry about, the Towing intersection on Gorse Road is looking rather busy as well. The A55 east and westbound of Abergele is flowing quite nicely, and you'll have a clear run over to Anglesey this afternoon, but the high wind signs are on the bridges, and you've got a clear run over to Chester as well. Now, if there's anything on the roads that you see that you feel we need to bring to our listeners' attention, please, by all means, get in touch via text and WhatsApp this afternoon on 07300 66 33 81. And please only do that if it is safe and legal to do so. So there we go. At 12:30, you're up to date with your latest traffic and travel news. We'll be back in an hour's time.

That's Lawson taking over me. Well, it's that time of the day where we need to have a look at the big question across the North Wales coast this Thursday lunchtime. Now, I was talking to a friend a couple of days ago, and they were going on holiday, and they were telling me that they can't go on holiday without packing something to take with them. Now, I'm not going to tell you what they were packing, but what I want to know from you today is, when you go on holiday, what thing do you take with you that you cannot live without on a week's or fortnight's holiday? 07300 66 33 81. Looking forward to hearing from you this afternoon.

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Michael Bublé. And as I did mention earlier on, we're less than 100 days. We're going to be hearing more of him, aren't we, over the next few months? Yeah. Right. Coming up after our next two tracks, we've got this week's single of the week. And it's a great one. It's by Bryan Adams. I'm sure you've heard of it, but we'll be revisiting that very shortly.

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1: This has got to be the saddest day of my life. I called you here today for a bit of bad news. I won't be able to see you anymore because of my obligations and the ties that you have. We've been meeting here every day. And since this is our last day together, I want to hold you just one more time. When you turn and walk away, don't look back. I want to remember you just like this. Let's just

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It's a lie, a fantasy we create about people and places as we'd like them to be. But you know what truth is? It's that little baby you're holding, and it's that man you fought with this morning, the same one you're going to make love with tonight.

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0: Evening all and welcome to the Vinyl Soul Shack. It's nice to be back. Thursday, a little bit rainy at times, but who cares? It's nice and dry in the studio. This is Sound Radio 103.1 FM. In the moonshine, the Vinyl Soul Shack. Kicking off with Soulful House from Karen Remenes. And this, that one's called Looking for Love. Kevin remixes Kevin Yoss Muck. M-U-R-K, Muck. It's weird how they pronounce these foreign languages. You know what I'm like with foreign languages? I can't even pronounce my own. Right, that one, 12-inch from a few years ago. I say a few years ago, more like 25 years ago. Soulful House kicking us off tonight with this Vinyl Soul Shack. Oh, moving over to the singles now, this one. Not played it for a while. We're going to go to 85. We're going to go backwards a little bit. And it's actually called this one Backed Up Against the Wall. And guess who sings it? Will King.
1: Sweet and tender lady.
0: Evening to Mikey Jones from Bangor.
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0: John Owen Parry and Alicia from Carnarvon. Mandy and Chris from Aberjelly.
2: Feeling good. 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
0: Alan Evans, the king of Anglesey soul.
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0: Bob Foster, the promoter.

Will King backed up against the wall, that one from 1985. Right, somebody was saying you don't find much in Oswestry. There's a record stall in the market there. It's a lovely market as well. They sell nice stuff, nice food, especially homemade and homegrown. This is Maisha Leek from that record stall, which somebody said, you'll find nothing there. But I found this album for a fiver, and guess what? It came home with me.

What a tune that one is. There's nothing in Osra Street, somebody told me. They were wrong. That's Mesa Leek from the album All My Life. And that one's called Hooked on Your Love. That absolutely is fantastic tune. I wonder if that's ever been played out of the modern soul and jazzy soul. Modern rooms, it should be anyway. That is such a beautiful record and fantastic vocals as well. Mesa Leek, of course, did a version of The Bottle. Sorry, Keith, I rung you by accident. I was just mucking about with my phone as I was queuing in a record. And nice to hear that you are still around. And also good evening to Angie as well. I know you've got other commitments as well, so you can't always listen to the show. But it's great that you tuned in tonight, yourself and Angie Keith over there in Wrexham. Who remembers this from the 80s? I remember it really well. I bought it as a new release and then I lost it. I used to have it on a 12, but I got it on a single again a few months ago. This is Donald Byrd and Love Has Come Around. Used to hear this a lot round the Rill area all those years ago. But not anymore, only on this show though.

Sunburst Band there, The Secret Life of Us, a Dave Lee production. There was another name he had as well, but I really can't pronounce it because it could be not politically correct. That's why he had to change his name. But anyway, who remembers this one from a few years back? Jelly Ham or something like that. The record's spinning around, so I can't really read it properly. I should have checked it out first, shouldn't I? This is called Just In Case. You're in tune with Sound Radio 103.1 FM. The final, the vinyl. Soul Shack. Great night for the blues last night. Newcastle next round. It's going to be a tough one.

Yeah, nice tune that one, R&B. This next one, I don't know when it actually originally came out, but this is on a Japanese 7-inch. This is called Crystal Clear, and it's Stay With Me. And it's got on it reissue, but I know this is hard to get, even on a reissue, never mind the original. This is really good, this one. Classic 70s soul. Damn awesome, this one.

Yeah, nice tune that one. This one, we haven't played this one for a while, have we? Jesus Alvarez, and this one, I Can Make It. The other side's nice as well. This one released in 2023. That's 3 years ago, in October. So there you go. This one gone up in value as well. So if you didn't get a copy, you're missing out, guys. Did you get a copy of this one? If you didn't, I can't understand why you never bought it. This is super.

Jesus Alvarez there, I Can Make It, Zippo Records from 2023, actually October 2023, that's nearly, as I say, 3 years old. Anyway, I've been looking for a single of this particular tune for a while, but not found one around the car boots, which I would have thought I would have done. But I've got it on a 12-inch, so I'm going to play it. 1979, Gene Kahn, that was all it was. Was that what it was? Or all it was? How good is this one? What's up coming up at 8 o'clock tonight? Lots going on. Too much, in my opinion.

Yeah, 4 minutes of that is just about enough, isn't it, really? Goes on for too long on a 12. Sorry to hear the passing of Roslyn Ashford. She was a member of the Vandellas from 19... She was actually born in 1943 and just died a day or so ago. She was an American backing singer for the likes of Motown artists, but especially Martha Reeves and the Vandellas. I remember meeting Roslyn over there in Llandudno at the old Arcadia Theatre when they were on with Edwin Starr and Junior Walker. Don't know if you were there that night, but anyway, I had the privilege of going backstage and getting my record signed by the original Vandellas and Martha Reeves. And she was telling me, Roslyn, that it was the first time they were actually been together for about 20-odd years, you know. So I was really chuffed to actually see the original Vandellas and Martha Reeves as well, which doesn't happen very often. But of course, Martha's getting on now, and so a lot of these Motown artists, the ones that are left. And Gladys Knight apparently was on stage not long ago, and she forgot the words to some of her songs. So there you go. I do know that she is suffering a bit with dementia, is Gladys Knight, and she was a legend as well. Anyway, let's get back to the music. Do you want to hear my voice all evening? This one, I know that summertime has almost ended. I'm going to play this one, High Frequency, Summertime. Either you love this one or hate it. Bit of a weird tune, but I like it. I like something a little bit different, you know, as you probably know. It's the A side, isn't it? It's been years since I played this. It's not, you know. B side's okay though, isn't it? Did this come out on a 12 originally? So you get the A and the B side mixed into one, don't you? It's too late now, I've got to play it. At least I admit I play the B-sides. I hope I'm not going to be doing it tomorrow, though.

Right, cut that one short. That's ideal, I suppose, when you're speaking over introductions and stuff like that, when you're advertising events. Right, then this next LP is a bit of a weird one, actually, but there's one track on it, a cover version of the Al Green Let's Stay Together. This is actually Fats Gaines Orchestra plays Today's and Yesterday's Music for Dancing, featuring Curtis Lawson vocal. So this is an American LP, and it's got some classics on there, but this is a really nice version of the Al Green classic. And a mate of mine came up from Manchester and brought a load of records to my house about 2 years ago. This was amongst them, and I said to myself, what's all that about, mate? And he said, well, there's a track they used to play at Crossover Dues on there called Let's Stay Together. So here it goes, Fats Gaines Orchestra, and see if you like this cover version.

Yeah, nice jazzy version of the old Al Green classic there, Fats Gaines Orchestra. There's some really classy musicians on this album, you know, which I've not played the other tracks, but anyway, just had a chance to play that one so far. There's some of these guys were actually born in the 40s as well, so there you go, the proper musicians. It's got James Brown on guitar, surely. No, it's not the one I'm thinking of. Let's have the Impressions and Love Me.

Yeah, it was actually written by Curtis as well, that one. Love Me, The Impressions from the 70s on Curtain Records. Right then, we'll have one more track and then we'll start the What's On, OK? This is Kool & The Gang from not that long ago, actually. This is called Step It. Step Into Love.

Stepping into love there, Coolin' the Gang. What a tune that one is. Didn't realise how good that was. It's been ages since I played it as well. Right then, so we're going to start with a What's On. Right, okay. Let's do Darryl's first. Darryl Jones from Wrexham. Let's have a look. He's just sent me a link. I know he's got one on tomorrow night, which is the 18th, Friday, the 18th of September. Motown and Northern Soul and Club Classics at the Wrexham Lager Club. The lads are back there. This one kicks off at 7:30 till 12. Admission is only a fiver. Spinning the vinyl, the Soul Train crew, DJs Rob Lloyd, Darryl Jones, Mike Davis and Mike Kalka. I'll just do that one for now and then I'll do the others a little bit later. After this next one, it's just coming up to 8 o'clock, so I just do an advert in between each tune, OK? So it doesn't get too boring. This is Kenny Burke and So Real. Tom Buckley, are you in tonight? Give us a wave if you are, mate. Come on.

Yeah, the great Kenny Burke there, ex-lead singer of the Five Stair Steps and QB on that one. So real, and it's just so good, that one. Right, okay, Motown and Soul Night coming up at the Miller's Cottage Holiday Park over there in Towin, Gang Road in Towin. LL229HS, Friday the 19th of September, which is tomorrow. Myself, Mickey Moonshine and Gary Carr playing the vinyl for you between 7.30 and 11.45. Tickets are a fiver. I know we've sold quite a few so far, so if you want to reserve a ticket, phone Ray Herbert on 079-6895-7177. He'll reserve you a ticket on the door. Or Miller's Cottage on 077-485-32646. That's taking place tomorrow night, just to remind you once again, at the Miller's Cottage Holiday Park over there in Towin near Abergele, okay? And the last one was really good, so we hope to be holding three or four a year there, and all in aid of Happy Faces as well, okay? So don't forget to get your ticket for that one. Hurry up, or you can message me on Facebook. I can get you a ticket saved on the door. As I say, I know that they've sold quite a few, so don't hang around for that one. I know it's going to be a busy night over there in Towin, okay? Right, the next one, the Sunday Soul, Seaside Soul Guys are back. I'm having a break from this one, as I'm too knackered sometimes because I've got a gig on the night before as well. So I like probably about 4 a year off. 20th of September, Door Tax is a fiver this coming Sunday. DJs for this, Pat Gutteridge, Mark Chunks, Tim Conway, Rob Lloyd and Terry Howell from Stoke as well. That one takes place at the Ex-Servicemen's Club, Vaughan Street, Llandudno, okay? 1 till 6, free raffle, a fiver to get in, and the charity for this one is Tihapus Food Charity, okay? That one coming up this coming Thursday over there in Llandudno at the Ex-Servicemen's Club. Let's get on to the next tune. This is Bobby Boyd, not played this one for a while. Street Soul Records are responsible for releasing some really good stuff. This is called Why Are You Crying? Great crossover tune, this.

That one coming out in 2011. Billy Boy there, while you're crying. This next one we're going to mention now is coming Thursday, the 24th of September, over there in the Wrexham area, Northern Soul, Motown and Club Classes at the Cross Foxes, Abbott Street, Wrexham, LL111TA. I got this nicely blown up, so there's no excuses if I make a mistake on this one. And it's the last Thursday of every month, OK? So don't forget to put that in your diary. From 12 till 6, free admission, DJs, Soul Train crew, Rob Lloyd, Darryl Jones, and also Mike and Mark. OK, let's get to the next one. We want to try and get through as much as we can. It's, what time is it? 10 past 8 already. This is Alex Puddu featuring Rodney. And this one's called All I Want Is Your Love. I can't believe I bought this 6 years ago. Just seemed like yesterday.

Yeah, that one, Alex Perdue, that one, All I Want Is Your Love. I think The Other Side's good as well, Don't Hold Back. I'm sure it is really good, The Other Side. I think I'll play The Other Side if I get a chance. Okay, is anything going on this Saturday? I can't remember. I'm just looking on the DJ promoters page, and please let me know if there's anything going on this Saturday, please. I just can't get my head around these dues these days. There's that much going on. Anyway, this one, not played this one for a while. This is Terrell, Paul Terrell. This time, Other Side is called Heaven Sent. So we'll play this one from the name of the label is Six Noon Records. Or it could be nine, it's the way they spelt it on the cover. Why don't they make these covers more clear for me? I'm half blind half the time. Did I mention Mikey Jones? Hello, Mikey! From Bangor. Sue and Robbo, are you tuned in from Real? Steve Spider Schooler. Neglected all the love that we shared. Tom Buckley, are you in tonight? Sam Wasn from Rose on Sea. Hello to you.

It's actually written down Terrell Paul. I think it could be Paul Terrell, the way they put it on this stupid record cover. I don't know. I can hardly read it. Why can't they make it so easy for us old codgers to read? Just don't realise, you know, there are old codgers that play records these days. Not just the youngsters. Robbo is tuned in, and so is Sue. Good evening, guys, once again. Hope you're doing okay. This is the other side of that wonderful Alex Purdue track. This is called Don't Hold Back.

Right, this next one was quite a popular record about 20 years ago. And I don't know whether you love it or hate it, really. But I would imagine that if you played it today, you'd probably get away with it, actually, in certain venues. But I should play this one for a laugh more, a little bit more often. You know, when Tribute came out and, you know, people got sick of it. And then eventually it'll get popular again, won't it? Especially with Mikey Jones, anyway. But this next one, right, is by the Frank Pop Assemble, okay? Do you remember them? They did a couple, they did one called Breakaway as well, which I think is a better record than this. Anyway, I'm just going to play this one for a laugh. It's called Hip Teens, where... Remember this one, Hip Teens? Didn't wear blue jeans. Well, I do, and I'm a hip teen.

Yeah, Walter Thomas there. I Want to Get You. Right, okay. John Owen Parry reckons that the hip teens don't wear blue jeans. Sounds like D.D. Bridgewater, but you could be right, mate. But I reckon I should pull that out of the box and start hammering it again. What do you think, John? I reckon it could go. It could go, as the famous Soul Sam would say. This next one, Making Eyes, The Sweet Sensations. What do you think of this one that came out quite a few years ago on unissued stuff? Industry Music Group. Okay, and this one coming out of America as well. P.O. Box 1424 IMG Records. Industry Music Group, hats off to you for this.

Nice crossover tune, that one, if you're into that sort of stuff. This next one, just know what to make of it, really. I've had it for a while, and I think it could have been Record Shack that could have originally have done this one. But it's a bit of a strange one. It does sound like James Brown. It's the Houston Outlaws, and this is called Soul Power. Well, didn't he do Soul Power anyway, James Brown? I just can't remember. Just trying to get some information up on this one while I play it. Okay, so let's get back to this. Is a good tune. 2:45 of Soul Power.

Yeah. As far as I know, that is an original recording on that label anyways. BGP Records, featuring Soul Power by the Houston Outlaws. That's on side two. The other side is, I can't remember what it was. I might just give it a spin. I think it's Freddie Wilson, Inborn Soul, the other one. But I can't remember how it goes. But I might just give it a spin, see how it's how things pan out. What time is it now? Well, 20 to 9, so we've got 20 minutes yet. Yes, and there are people listening in from Glen Conway. Guess who that is? Tom Buckley. This one discovered by Mark Bicknell. Unissued, in the vaults. This is magic, this one. Great 60s undiscovered track, The Sharpies.

Go on and laugh. The Sharpies, that is a great tune, isn't it? Unissued, hard to believe that they never issued that back in the day. But anyway, that one coming out a few years ago and going up in value as well. If you didn't get one of them, you missed out, guys. John Owen Parry, did you manage to get one of them when it got on a first when it first came out originally? I don't think it's been reissued, has it? Surely it hasn't. This is Jalen Lagonda. This is such a talented guy, this fella. He's done tours of the UK as well. And this one's called If You Don't Want My Love for Daptone Recordings. What a voice this guy's got. Modern soul at its best.

How good is that? Staying with the Daptone stable, this is The Three Sacred Souls on Any Old Fool. This is wonderful.

That one coming out on a nice orange coloured vinyl, but I've got it on. Yeah, part of Penrose and Daptone. They're actually part of the same label, just to let you know. This next one, the stuff we're playing tomorrow night at Miller's Cottage, if you like. Disco soul, bit of Northern, bit of Motown. This is good. It's going to be a great night. And last time I played this one, it packed the dance floor. Roberta Flack, and this is her duet with Donny Hathaway. This was a massive record, wasn't it? This is such a quality tune from all those years ago. And I used to love this one. Back Together Again.

As Mikey Jones would say, if you don't like that record, you have to go to the doctors on Monday and get your head sorted out. '84 was a magical year for this guy. Lonnie Hill, Galveston Bay. Anybody ever been there?

What a wonderful tune that one is. Played that, the extended version off the 12-inch single. Right, finishing off with an album which came out back in 78. The name of the album is Ready to Roll. Thelma Houston. Good night, God bless. Thanks for listening, guys. Might see you over the weekend at an event. Who knows? This is Saturday night, Sunday morning. Thelma Houston. Bye for now. Mr. Tom Buckley might appreciate this one. If you're going to Miller's tomorrow, catch you there.

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5: 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Are you sure?
1: 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For as little as just £1 a week, you could be in with a chance of winning up to £6,000. Weekly prizes, including first prize £1,000, second prize £200, and third prize £100, plus 20 chances to win £10. And don't forget, our rollover prize could be anywhere between £250 and £6,000. Give a little, win a lot. 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

Hi, this is Adam Francis, and I'm here to let you know that you are very welcome to join me on the theme show each and every Saturday from 6 for 2 hours of music based around a different theme. It might be songs with animals in the title, it could be songs about the weather, it might even be songs with numbers in the title. Who knows what it'll be this week? Each week, I pick a theme, and you choose the music that we play out here on Sound Radio. So come on. It's the perfect way to get your Saturday evening underway. Every week from 6 till 8, it's The Theme Show with me, Adam Francis, right here on 103.1 FM. 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

Steve Astley here to tell you about two shows I'll be doing on Sound Radio. The first is on Tuesday's lunchtime, 12 noon until 3 p.m. We will have three challenges for you: the riddle of the day, a lyrics teaser, and the intro in reverse. 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The second show will be on Thursday, mid-morning, 10 a.m. till 12. The first hour will be 10 before 10. That's 10 number one singles for a mystery year. We will also have the riddle of the day. So join me for these two shows, only on Sound Radio Wales 103.1.

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